say, there are always two sides to the story. You're so right. Here's mine. I cannot live without you.

the end. Small cafe, you could hear the guitars play. It was very nice. Oh, honey, it was paradise.

happy. Look at me, I'm happy. Don't worry, be happy. I give you my phone number. When you worry, call me. I mean.